0: 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Is there really such a thing? Right.
1: Flight Ace. 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

In 1965, Vietnam seemed like just another foreign war. 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It was different in many ways, and so were those who did the fighting. In World War II, the average age of the combat soldier was 26. In Vietnam, he was 19. In Vietnam, he was 19.

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This is One Legacy.

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2: 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Dal 1987 Sting, We'll Be Together. We'll be together tonight. Dal 1989, Sydney Youngblood, Sit and Wait.

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1: 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I want you 'cause you made me real.
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1989, Rick Astley, Take Me to Your Heart. 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Dal 1985, Kaja Goo Goo, Shouldn't Do That. Anche nella prossima ora,

0: Daniele Petronelli condivide il suo flight case su Ritmo 80.
1: Just do what you wanna, do what you wanna, do what you wanna, do what you wanna, do what you wanna, do what you wanna, do what you wanna do.